back home, go back home, go. It's been there all along. You should go back home, go back home, go back home, go.

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0: ringing out, people round and singing loud. 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It's just you and me right now. Do you think we could lose control?
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Listen to the mariachi play at midnight. Are you with me? 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

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It's all coming back to me. 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So beautiful. 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Oh my, oh my, oh my, oh my. 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

0: 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I have a dream.
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And everybody falls. 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

0: 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And if we're moving too fast, we can do whatever you like. What's life without love? 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
1: Exactly this soon in Fantasyland.